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0: Drusho and Debbie and Joyce and what have you. We got them on 8mm. 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
1: 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We got Terminator.

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Remember this guy here? He's about to smile.

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infected, but he'll be alright, 'cause he's a scumbag, don't you know? 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

I know you're out there. I can feel you now. I know that you're afraid. You're afraid of us. You're afraid of change. I don't know the future. I didn't come here to tell you how this is going to end.

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That very, very special night. Do you remember a girl? That very special girl. Well, to the old and to the new, we rededicate this song to you.